own. I got a feeling she fell for it. Ways with women, I got a spell for it. Overnight to make love to her lyrically. The tight dress killing me. Filling the room with the pheromone. You know the song when I put down this microphone. Find us a proper spot. Show me what you.

And if you need them, I got crazy prophylactics. 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Bonita Applebum, you gotta put me on. Bonita Applebum, you gotta put me on. Bonita Applebum, said you gotta put me on. Bonita Applebum, you gotta put me on. Bonita Applebum.

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Said you gotta put me on. Bonita Apple Blum. You gotta put me on. Bonita Apple Blum. 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

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That baby don't look like me. That baby don't look like me.

0: 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You know, you should be able to do what you have to do without it.
1: Let me send you like $50 just for kicks.
2: But, you know, it's not quite as liquid as it was last year at this time, but I'm not suffering.
3: You can still put gas in the Mercedes?
2: Yeah.
4: Money's important. Do what you want to do with it.
5: I guess I like having it.
6: So I have like about $13.
5: I have no money. Because my mom's paying for everything. She sent the check.
6: It's a reward system.
5: And how precious it is to just be alive.
6: It's like creating money. It's just so much fun.
3: And I have no cash at all.

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Jumping around like you ain't really caring. Ladies ripping off everything they wearing. I'm on top of the throne, nigga. Your hands to the ceiling. All right, go ahead and snag another million. 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

I got a spell for it. Overnight to make love to a lyrically. The tight dress killing me. Filling the room with the pheromone. You know the song when I put down this microphone. Find that's a proud spot. Show me what you got.

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So far, I hope you like rap songs. Bonita Applebum, you gotta put me on. Bonita Applebum, you gotta put me on. Bonita Applebum, said you gotta put me on.

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Bonita Apple Bum. You gotta put me on. Bonita Apple Bum. Said you gotta put me on.

There was Phil Ngeaki, I guess. More importantly, track was called Reggae for Your Daughter. This is Bom Dia. Shoutouts to a couple of friends that are tuned in. We are approaching 1 hour and a half, so keep it locked. Thanks.

There was Veli Jonas with the Estonian soul track, I guess. Stop Size Square Egg, released in 2015 on Frote Records, but actually originally recorded in 1983. Next one, infamous band name Pepper Lost His Spectacles with Don't Be Afraid.

When I was packing the bag, I also found the way to the part of the shelf that has like the Eastern European records. So this one is from Flyers, released on Balkan Tone. It says, Flyers music compensates the musician's feeling with the disco sound of today. So judge yourself. Keep it locked.

The grave is shoveled up. Shalom with us and Israel. Kosher have been washed their hands, they leaving. They aren't allowed to shave, to cut their hair, to wear new clothes, to study the Torah. No cooking, no meat, no alcohol, no sexual intercourse. During the year of mourning, twice a day, the sons of Moshe praise the Kaddish in the synagogue.

There was, or still is, City aus der Ferne, very old German classic. The next track is going to be by a band called Sao Paulo. I recently just got the record. It's relatively recent, but I somehow missed the release. So I'm very happy for the guy that sold me a copy, because I couldn't really find one. So a band is called Sao Paulo, track is called Viderna. Keep it locked.

quite the track. Akina Nakamori with Genbaku Sareta. I'm sorry for butchering this a little bit. We've already passed the 2 hour mark, so it's 45 minutes left here with me, Cryptic DJ, live on Eastside Radio for Bom Dia on this, I think, pretty beautiful Sunday, Monday morning. Sorry. When I left the house, it was already stunning, so I assume judging inside here from the studio, still going to be the same. Next up, quite the classic, Somebody Told Me. Keep it locked.

Tom Volga's production, I don't know if you've ever mentioned this, but Tom Volga's from Sweden, unfortunately already passed away, but it's definitely one of my favorite producers. This is a Paris Bizarre. Very beautiful. Yeah, we're approaching the last 30 minutes here on ESID Radio. Keep it locked.

You're One in a Million by Shona Lane, released on Pangan Records, all the way from New Zealand. I think it's from the 80s, I didn't look, so it's pretty much certain. Next up is Sue Wilkinson, a track from the album Looking for Cover. The album also includes the hit You've Gotta Be a Hustler If You Want to Get On, but the one we are playing to now is Extramarital Affair. Keep it locked for the last 20 minutes here on Eastside Radio.

Listen, it's now out of control. They've got inside each other's hearts.

It's pure. Why does she feel so scared and insecure? One day he'll say he'll meet her. He won't keep his word. The hurt she feels inside will be absurd. There'll never be another time.

There was a track from a compilation called Neudeutsche Hausmusik, but I think it refers more to homemade music than to actual house music. We're approaching approximately the last 10 minutes of the show quickly. It seems like ESR has a pretty full schedule today, with Infusao, with Camila. At 1, we have Audiobeat 70 with DJ Cansada. Later, we have the guest mix with Little Freak. Vinyl Sound Collective at 7 p.m. with Melina Blanou. And then to round it all up, no other but Serrao de Segunda with Unoso Thiago Pinto. Next up, a track by Kombi, Polish, I think, jazz, funk, more like a rock band. Record is from 1979, and track is called Embrace Me. Keep it locked.

I also wanted to share a reminder or announcement. I don't know. It doesn't really matter. Most importantly, if you don't have any plans for this Saturday, we have another Massa Sonora over here at Duro de Matar, this time with Casa Bonita, who's going to, we're going to play live with two additional performers, which is going to be amazing. We have Javi Bayo all the way from Madrid coming in for this one. If you don't know him, check out his compilations or the ones he curated for Vampi Solo, Monster Records, highly recommended. And then we also have our local hero, Francisco Del Rue, joining in. So yeah, thanks for tuning in on this Monday morning. My name is Cryptic DJ. Have a rest or have a beautiful week. Not the rest, it's just starting. So yeah, have a good one. See ya.

Bom dia, sejam bem-vindos ao Background com Melody. And today we're going to dedicate this special session to the music of Cape Verde. Let's begin the session with the song called Lena by Banna, the greatest voice in Cape Verde.

all the way to the top. Here we are. This is Eastside Radio. My name is Where the Verse Is. We're going to start off with some Qawwali.

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I'm like a beetle with my playback. Me and the music like dying, she the headline. Motherfucker, we go way back. Scatterbrain, I started pain, I shattered the frame. You always playing defense, Shane Battier. Must be a nickname. I do it for the art, I don't do it for this fame. I do it for the music, motherfucker.

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I'm scared that we're close to the end, bro.

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It's gonna be most of electronic music, bass. 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Some of dubstep is not dubstep for me. 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

got about like 10 minutes left. This has been Swear the Verses. I've been going through a bunch of like South Asian tracks. We've gone through a whole bunch of different genres. Hope you've enjoyed it. It's been really nice to be playing here in Lisbon. We were over for Yoga with me and my friend Isaac on my left. Who you heard earlier on the mic. We were in the middle of nowhere, Serta Valley. It's absolutely gorgeous. And then we came here, my friend Avi, shout out to Avi, got us in touch with this absolutely wonderful organisation. And now we're here, playing music for you, going through some like music you may not have heard before in Lisbon. We've gone through some hip hop, we've gone through some R&B stuff, we've gone through. We started off with Wally, which is absolutely stunning. A little bit of bass music as well. And now we shall see how what we're going to finish off with. But if you like what you heard, follow me on Instagram, Sway of Verses, and you'll get more vibes like this.

Hello everyone, it's Egna, DJ from Paris, just coming today in Lisbon, very happy to be here, and we're gonna be together for 55 minutes of mix, so let's go and I hope you will enjoy it, bye!

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Every other wrangler would say I was mighty grand. By myself, I wouldn't have no balls.

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I'm sorry, I've always been a liar. Just to think I could have left the fair with my dignity intact, fled from the stage with the world's second best Lynn tribute act. Okay, today I hide away, but tomorrow I